0: seventh inning. I barely got settled into that inning, did I? Well, we're going to go to the eighth that fast, and John Rooney will have the play-by-play for you. The Cardinals need just a few more outs as they lead this one 5-4.
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7: In the last three outings for Ryan Stanek, he has gone 2 2/3 innings with two hits, one unearned run, two strikeouts, a walk. And here he is facing the Cubs, throwing strike one to Seiya Suzuki. Suzuki bats in the eighth inning. The Cardinals lead 5-4, even though they've been out hit tonight, 9-6. Suzuki has two of the Cub hits, and he takes a ball, one strike. Singles in the first and third. In the fifth inning, he hit a fly ball to right field. Now he's batting in the eighth. He has seven home runs, 19 RBIs, and he hits a single into left field. Over to play it, Fermin. Wide turn at first, and Suzuki is on, leading off the eighth, representing the tying run.
8: Well, we knew we'd see him later, and we did, and he just lined one into the left field area, and he had to gear up pretty fast to get around on a fastball from Stanek. He can rush it up there.
7: Now Michael Conforto, he can hit a fastball. He has four home runs, 13 RBIs, 0-3 tonight. He has grounded into one double play this year. Ryan Stanek, named after Ryan Sandberg. The pitch, a strike. First pitch slider to Conforto, the former Met, San Francisco Giant, L.A. Dodger. Now Chicago Cub. Left-handed batter with some pop. The pitch. Swing and a miss. Splitter. I like that change of pace pitch for Stanek, who didn't use it all that much last year while with the Mets.
8: Gorman in playing third base. He's off the bag right now, playing in kind of a deep shortstop position with a two-strike count on the batter Conforto.
7: And up the middle, Mason Wynn holding at first base Burleson. About halfway between first and second, and in a few steps from the outfield, Weatherholt. The pitch. Little bit high. No challenge by Herrera. One ball, two strikes. Stanek with the sign, the pitch. Swing and a miss. He got him. Conforto strikes out for the third time. One down with Suzuki at first base and Carson Kelly coming up. Stanek is 34 years old, born in St. Louis. Ryan Thomas Stanek, drafted by the Rays First round pick in 2013 out of Arkansas.
8: Named after Ryan Stanberg, but born in St. Louis and pitched

0: What a night for the Cardinals. What a night here at Busch Stadium. The Cardinals hold on. They get the win. They knock off the Cubs 6-5, taking game one of this three-game weekend series. It was really a great night here at Busch Stadium, and the Cardinals down early, down again. They found a way to push across a few runs in the middle innings. They got that insurance run that they really needed in the eighth, and that holds up as they win by one. It's a 6-5 final. This is the Mercy Cardinals postgame show across the Cardinals radio network. My name is Matt Pauley, coming your way from Busch Stadium, and we've got a lot coming up on this edition of the postgame show. We'll go back through the game with the highlights coming up in just a few moments, and then after that, we'll get our star of the game interview. We've got the post-game comments of Cardinals manager Oliver Marmol. We'll try to dip into the Cardinals clubhouse a little bit as well. So there's a lot to get to between now and whenever we wrap up. Just a programming note for you. Tonight there is a concert going on here at Busch Stadium. Jordan Davis is doing that. So on concert nights, we don't do the Friday Night Live. For those of you who are locked in for that, we don't have it. But you know what? You got me, and we're going to have some fun talking through the Cardinals' win against the Cubs. Again, they knock off Chicago by a 6-5 score. We'll take a break. We'll return, and we'll go back through the game with the highlights. This is the Mercy Cardinals postgame show on the Cardinals Radio Network, powered by Graybar.
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0: Cardinals open up a series against the Cubs, winning by a 6-5 score. Welcome back in. It's the Mercy Cardinals postgame show here on the Cardinals Radio Network. How about Nelson Velasquez appearing in his first Major League Baseball game since 2024 when he was with the Royals and matched up against the team that he made his Major League debut with back in 2022, the Cubs. He comes up to the plate down 3-0 with two on in the first inning, and the first Major League pitch he sees in about 2+ years, he immediately deposits it out to left field for a 3-run home run. He would get on base 3 times. He would collect a couple hits. Clearly, he is our star of the game, and let's hand things off to Mike Claiborne.
1: Our player of the game tonight, Nelson Velasquez, a lot has happened to you in the last 24 hours. Have you had a chance to think about it from the time you got called up to the first swing you took as a Cardinal?
2: Man, yeah, you know, I was so excited to be here. When they tell me that I were going to the big league, I called all my family. I let them know that I were going to be in the big league again, and, man, happy to be here.
1: And let's talk about going back to spring training. You had a really good spring training. How tough was it for you to rebound from that, knowing that you really played well enough to make the ball club, but you still worked at it in Memphis, and now you're back?
2: You know, I believe in what I can do, you know, and there was a lot of things going through my mind, you know, because I didn't make the club. But at the end of the day, I keep working. I'm here, you know, I'm here to help my teammate win the game the way I can do it. So let's do it.
1: I would talk about the bat, but it was only took one swing for the home run. What were you thinking?
2: Man, I were thinking just put the ball on play, you know, try to make hard contact to put the team on the board. And, you know, homer happened. So excited for it. You know, it was a great moment. So happy to, you know, put that 3-run on the board for my team, and let's keep doing it.
1: And then you eventually came around to score the winning run with the double. You came around to eventually score the winning run, so you were involved in a lot of play tonight.
2: Yeah, you know, I was so excited. As I say, it was a great at-bat from Fermin, you know. He wanted to, you know, hit the ball, try to get that run in, so O'Brien came and made the 3 outs.
1: It's been a fun 24 hours for you. Where's your family at? Is your family having a chance to watch you tonight?
2: Yeah, they were watching the game. They're in Puerto Rico, so I bet they test me and they bet he proud of me.
1: It's probably a big party going on at your house right now.
2: Yes, sir.
1: All right, congratulations and welcome to the big leagues again.
2: Thank you, appreciate it.
1: Nelson Velasquez, our player of the game.
0: All right, there's Nelson Velasquez, a conversation with Mike Claiborne. That's great to hear, and it was fun talking with him in the clubhouse before the game. It's more fun talking to him on the field, as Claibs just did, after he is the star of the game of a big win for the Cardinals. They knock off the Cubs 6-5 to open up this 3-game weekend series. Up next, the postgame comments of Cardinals manager Oliver Marmol. Don't go anywhere. You're locked in to the Mercy Cardinals postgame show right here on the Cardinals Radio Network, powered by Graybar.
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11: Hey, good Friday evening to you, Heartland. As we get ready to roll into the weekend, we're going to be dealing with a few scattered showers and thunderstorms this evening. Not expecting anything to become severe, but if you're underneath one of the stronger storms, a lot of lightning and very heavy rain, this activity will begin to weaken as we head towards 9, 10 o'clock tonight. We'll bottom out around 70 to start the weekend. Scattered showers and thunderstorms are possible again on your Saturday with highs in the low to mid 80s. Sunday, mostly cloudy with only a slim chance of a shower, highs in the middle 80s. From the KFES 12 First Alert Weather Center, this is Chief Meteorologist Grant Dade. Enjoy your weekend.

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2: Hey, good Friday evening to you, Heartland. As we get ready to roll into the weekend, we're going to be dealing with a few scattered showers and thunderstorms this evening. Not expecting anything to become severe, but if you're underneath one of the stronger storms, a lot of lightning and very heavy rain, this activity will begin to weaken as we head towards 9, 10 o'clock tonight. We'll bottom out around 70 to start the weekend. Scattered showers and thunderstorms are possible again on your Saturday with highs in the low to mid 80s. Sunday, mostly cloudy.

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Whenever you hear the Legends of Country on Freedom 97.9, you hear lots of it, and it's all back-to-back. Like right now, we're inside 10 in a row. 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
8: Hey, good Friday evening to you, Heartland. As we get ready to roll into the weekend, we're going to be dealing with a few scattered showers and thunderstorms this evening. Not expecting anything to become severe, but if you're underneath one of the stronger storms, a lot of lightning and very heavy rain, this activity will begin to weaken as we head towards 9, 10 o'clock tonight. We'll bottom out around 70 to start the weekend. Scattered showers and thunderstorms are possible again on your Saturday with highs in the low to mid 80s. Sunday, mostly cloudy with only a slim chance of a shower, highs in the middle 80s. From the KFES 12 First Alert Weather Center, this is Chief Meteorologist Grant Dade. Enjoy your weekend.

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Because it's been all of those things. 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

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Oh, and we all wondered if she were. And it kept running through my mind. This time, he's over her for good.

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6: Hey, good Friday evening.

AT&T Heartland as we get ready to roll into the weekend. We're going to be dealing with a few scattered showers and thunderstorms this evening. Not expecting anything to become severe, but if you're underneath one of the stronger storms, a lot of lightning and very heavy rain, this activity will begin to weaken as we head towards 9, 10 o'clock tonight. We'll bottom out around 70 to start the weekend. Scattered showers and thunderstorms are possible again on your Saturday with highs in the low to mid 80s. Sunday, mostly cloudy with only a slim chance of a shower, highs in the middle 80s. From the KFES 12 First Alert Weather Center, this is Chief Meteorologist Grant Dade. Enjoy your weekend.

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7: Hey, good Friday evening to you, Heartland. As we get ready to roll into the weekend, we're going to be dealing with a few scattered showers and thunderstorms this evening. Not expecting anything to become severe, but if you're underneath one of the stronger storms, a lot of lightning and very heavy rain, this activity will begin to weaken as we head towards 9, 10 o'clock tonight. We'll bottom out around 70 to start the weekend. Scattered showers and thunderstorms are possible again on your Saturday with highs in a low to mid 80s.

Here's another classic that hasn't missed a beat, or a note, or any other part of the song for that matter. 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

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I had my guitar on my back. When a stranger stopped beside me in an antique Cadillac.

Then he cried just south of Nashville, and he turned that car around. He said, "This is where you get off, boy, 'cause I'm going back to Alabama." As I stepped out of that Cadillac, I said, "Mister, many thanks." He said, "You don't have to call me Mister, Mister. The whole

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6: I'm Chief Meteorologist Grant Day. 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
7: Hey, good Friday evening to you, Heartland. As we get ready to roll into the weekend, we're going to be dealing with a few scattered showers and thunderstorms this evening. Not expecting anything to become severe, but if you're underneath one of the stronger storms, a lot of lightning and very heavy rain, this activity will begin to weaken as we head towards 9, 10 o'clock tonight. We'll bottom out around 70 to start the weekend. Scattered showers and thunderstorms are possible again on your Saturday with highs in the low to mid 80s. Sunday, mostly cloudy with only a slim chance of a shower, highs in the middle 80s. From the KFES 12 First Alert Weather Center, this is Chief Meteorologist Grant Dade. Enjoy your weekend.

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5: Hey, good Friday evening to you, Heartland. As we get ready to roll into the weekend, we're going to be dealing with a few scattered showers and thunderstorms this evening. Not expecting anything to become severe, but if you're underneath one of the stronger storms, a lot of lightning and very heavy rain, this activity will begin to weaken as we head towards 9, 10 o'clock tonight. We'll bottom out around 70 to start the weekend. Scattered showers and thunderstorms are possible again on your Saturday with highs in the low to mid 80s. Sunday, mostly cloudy with only a slim chance of a shower, highs in the middle 80s. From the KFES 12 First Alert Weather Center, this is Chief Meteorologist Grant Dade. Enjoy your weekend.

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Old cowboys never die. They just hang out with us, waiting to get played again. 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
1: All right, so tomorrow, St. Patrick's Day, as you know, to be sure, laddie, it's St. Patrick's Day. And, you know, another holiday that we here in America stole and turned into a drinking day.
2: Yeah,
1: because that's what we do. We'll take a holiday and turn it into a beer fest.
2: Cinco de Mayo, guess what we're going to do?
1: We're going to drink.
2: Steal it, and we're going to drink all day.
1: Yes, sir. Yeah. St. Patrick's Day, we're going to have parties, we're going to drink. I got a question, though. I've been thinking about St. Patrick's Day a lot. Now, y'all help me figure something out here. I've wondered this question for a really long time. What do you think is the height restriction on a leprechaun?
3: All right. Here comes the joke.
1: No, I mean, I'm serious. Because, I mean, let's just think about it for a second. If you got, like, a leprechaun, I'm just going to say somewhere between 24 and 30 inches is probably a good height for a leprechaun. But you take a guy, and if you see that dude in the little green outfit with his gold buckles on his shoes and whatnot and his funky little top hat, you go, oh, look at there, a leprechaun. But if we put T-Wall in that same outfit, he's 6 foot something or another, you're going to look at him and go, that dude needs help. Something's wrong with him. Why is he dressed like that? And so, I mean, is being a leprechaun about your height, or is, I mean, because if T-Wall was magic, he'd just be a tall leprechaun, wouldn't he? Or would he? No?
2: I think they're between 2 and 3 feet.
1: You think? And why do you think that?
2: Because that's what I Googled it. And it
1: said Google told you. Okay. Yeah, they're between two and three feet. Found the pot of gold at the end of the internet rainbow there. Okay.
3: Yeah. T-Wall still does. He carries around in that wallet of his yellow stars, green moons, and purple.
1: Yes. Right. I think he got rid of all the green clovers, though.
3: Yeah, is that what it is?
1: See, the pancake, I see where you were going. You thought we were going to turn this into a bash on pancake because he's short segment.
3: I was waiting for that.
1: It never even crossed my mind, man. No. And I got to tell you, I'm a little offended that you just immediately jumped to folding your arms.
3: He's already like I can see him marking out the ones he don't want to use already.
1: I think it's cute that you think he's not going to use them after I turn the mic off. You're going to hear the jokes, man. All right, so 3 feet, right. That's what we're saying. You can't be any taller than this to be a leprechaun. All right.
2: Now I'm seeing average leprechaun height is 2 to 4 feet. So you could have a 4 foot tall leprechaun, but once you get over 4 feet, I think they're playing basketball.
1: How do you get at an average height on things that don't exist? That's some of that new math. Well, that is right there.
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7: Hey, good Friday evening to you, Heartland. As we get ready to roll into the weekend, we're going to be dealing with a few scattered showers and thunderstorms this evening. Not expecting anything to become severe, but if you're underneath one of the stronger storms, a lot of lightning and very heavy rain, this activity will begin to weaken as we head towards 9, 10 o'clock tonight. We'll bottom out around 70 to start the weekend. Scattered showers and thunderstorms are possible again on your Saturday with highs in the low to mid 80s. Sunday, mostly cloudy with only a slim chance of a shower, highs in the middle 80s. From the KFES 12 First Alert Weather Center, this is Chief Meteorologist Grant Dade. Enjoy your weekend.

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1: First thing I want you to understand is that I have been doing this job. I have been in radio for the better part of 35 years, maybe a little longer than that.
2: And I've been in the worst part of 35.
1: And in the course of that time, usually about once a year, I will come down with a raging case of laryngitis. It normally starts out as allergies, and then that turns into bronchitis, and then that turns into sinusitis, and then my voice goes away.
3: You get all the itises.
1: Yeah, and I sound like I sounded on the show last week. But that hasn't happened to me since I moved to Nashville until last week. Mm-hmm. And it is, and I'm telling you, it's just because I live in Nashville. Because here's the thing. Every other time that's ever happened to me, I would go see my doctor, and they would put me on some antibiotics. And they would give me some sort of, I don't know, I'm going to say cortisone, but that's probably not right. Some kind of steroid shot or something they would give you. And in like 3 hours, my voice would be back, right? Now, I would eat everything, you know, throw pillows, just whatever I could get my hands on because that stuff makes you hungry. But it would fix it, right? And then like the next day, I'd be back at work and everybody go, wow, you sound great today. And I go, well, you know, they fixed me right on up. I'm good to go. Not here. No, I live in the land of the country music artists when somebody says I've lost my voice, they drop the flags to half mast and everybody goes into a panic. I call my doctor and I'm like, listen, dude, I need to get in to see you. Well, you know, my doctor comes to my house. I'm like, I need you to get over here and see me. I got a mess. Actually, it sounded like a cross between Yoda and somebody from The Walking Dead. Yeah, and
2: Fesshole guy.
1: Yeah, the Fesshole dude. That's what I sounded like. And he was like, "Listen, man, we can't get you an appointment for 2 days. But here's what I'm gonna do for you. I'm gonna call you in some antibiotics, and I need you to go on vocal rest right now." I was like, "What? I need you to go on vocal rest. I don't want you talking.
3: Vocal rest.
1: Vocal rest. I don't want you doing the show. You cannot damage. Man, they are scared to death that somebody's vocal cords are going to get damaged in this town.
3: In Nashville,
2: that's interesting.
1: It's the funniest thing because, like, that was the go-to. Vocal rest. Don't say another word until we talk again. And I'm like.
3: They always say, and know what's worse than talking is whispering. It's even worse for
1: makes
3: you
1: it
3: than
1: worse.
3: Talking.
1: Don't do that. Yeah. And I'm
3: don't
1: like,
3: even whisper.
1: Dude, do you understand what I have told you, that my lovely bride is 4,000 miles away in Dundee, Scotland right now, and I am home alone with my handicapped son? Not talking for 3 days is not really an option.
2: It ain't gonna happen.
1: And he was like, well, you got it. You can't do the show. You absolutely. That's my, I'm demanding that you not do the show because I can't have you in there talking because you strain it. Man, I'm telling you, you're going to wreck those vocal cords. I'm like, dude, I think any damage to these cords was done years ago. And I don't know, you know, anything that happens from this point forward might be an improvement. But if that's what you think, then okay. And that's why we didn't do the show for the latter part of the week last week because yours truly was on full vocal rest.
4: Isn't it interesting that like a surgeon, they mess up their hands? And they can't work, you know what I'm saying? Or let's say, you know, or your eyesight, you're a pilot, and something you have to obviously use. You know, like we could do this job without, you know, blind. But the one thing that we use all the time is the one thing that will shut us down. You know what I'm saying?
1: Like, I mean,
4: if we lose our voice, that's it, we're done.
1: Yeah, you're out. You can't do squat except, you know. I remember one time in St. Louis when this happened to me. T-Wall will remember this. I literally sat in the corner with T-Wall's little bicycle horn and just tooted it through the whole show. Right. Anytime they needed some input for me, I was just like, rah, rah, rah. That was it. That was all
4: like Clarabelle?
1: Yeah, pretty much. That was all I could do. Just I'd blow the horn and, you know, and that was my contribution to the show. Cause
4: we needed you on a wheelchair. You just wheel around.
1: Thing was, I was working for somebody else then, and I didn't have any sick time. I own this company, so I take all the sick time I need. Well, doctor told me to go on vocal rest. I went on vocal rest and binge watched a lot of TV.
3: Yeah, so. You know what? We almost became in friends.
1: The day is still young, D.
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8: Hey, good Friday evening to you, Heartland. As we get ready to roll into the weekend, we're going to be dealing with a few scattered showers and thunderstorms this evening. Not expecting anything to become severe, but if you're underneath one of the stronger storms, a lot of lightning and very heavy rain, this activity will begin to weaken as we head towards 9, 10 o'clock tonight. We'll bottom out around 70 to start the weekend. Scattered showers and thunderstorms are possible again on your Saturday with highs in the low to mid 80s. Sunday, mostly cloudy with only a slim chance of a shower, highs in the middle 80s. From the KFES 12 First Alert Weather Center, this is Chief Meteorologist Grant Dade. Enjoy your weekend.

0: Where are we headed, Broadway?
1: Lee County. Woo-hoo!
2: That's down there by Fort Myers. I've got to tell you guys, I'm up at my tiny house. You know, and they say the further north you go in Florida, the further south you are.
1: Yes.
2: Like, mm-hmm. You get more like redneck up this way.
1: So you're in the panhandle.
2: I'm in the panhandle.
1: In your
2: this
1: dumpster
2: story.
1: House.
3: Yeah.
2: In my dumpster house. Yeah. And it's still there. It's
3: and for people, how big is this house? What by what?
2: 180 square feet. 8x8.
3: 8 by 8.
2: 8x20.
3: 8 feet, and you live in that.
1: Yeah,
2: 8 feet up, 8 feet across, 20 feet down. Well, it's a small one.
3: I got arrested once, and I was put in a bigger cell than that.
2: This thing's nice, though, man. It's nice.
1: So, Lee County, Florida, we have a guy. If there's a lesson to be learned from today's What's Up Florida, it's this. Don't tell somebody you're going to pay them when you don't have the money to pay them.
3: Oh, yeah.
1: You know, you got to tell a man, listen, I'm gonna, if you
3: a
1: do
3: little
1: this
3: short
1: for me
3: this
1: today,
3: week, right.
1: I'm going to hit you up next week.
3: Right.
1: But don't do this. A guy was doing some work on a man's house in Lee County, and he got the job done, and he finished it, and he went in, and he said, hey, man, I'm done, and I need my money. And the guy goes, yeah, I don't have any money to pay you today. I won't be able to pay you at all today. Sorry about that, man. Probably should have told you that yesterday.
3: Probably should have.
1: That would have been good information for you. Bought all this stuff you needed to do this work, wouldn't it?
3: Yeah, did all that work.
1: Sorry about that, bro. Well, the guy went back to his pickup and took out his weed eater. Brought it back to the door.
3: Yeah.
1: Fired that puppy up and said, I need my money. Well, the dude that owned the house took off running. And now this man is chasing him down the street with his weed whacker, trying to get paid, and actually caught up with him and got him in the face with it a couple times. Now imagine how that felt. Getting smacked in the face with the nylon string on the weed eater.
3: Woo!
1: Yeah. Now, they found the guy several blocks later after the incident, and I'm not sure how I feel about this, but they charged him with aggravated battery. Now, the fact of the matter is, the man owed him money, and he should have paid him.
3: Yeah.
1: But none of this would ever happen.
3: Yeah.
1: I don't know that. I mean, maybe charge him with battery. I mean, he was aggravated, but it was because he didn't get paid,
3: right.
1: And I don't think that's fair. I think you're being too hard on the man.
3: Now, we all know that crack is whack, but that's whacker.
2: whacker.
1: So we once again ask the burning question.
4: What's up, Florida? What's up? What's up, Florida? What's up, Florida? Jump on it! Jump on it! Jump on it!
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11: Hey, good Friday evening to you, Heartland. As we get ready to roll into the weekend, we're going to be dealing with a few scattered showers and thunderstorms this evening. Not expecting anything to become severe, but if you're underneath one of the stronger storms, a lot of lightning and very heavy rain, this activity will begin to weaken as we head towards 9, 10 o'clock tonight. We'll bottom out around 70 to start the weekend. Scattered showers and thunderstorms are possible again on your Saturday with highs in the low to mid 80s. Sunday, mostly cloudy with only a slim chance of a shower, highs in the middle 80s. From the KFES 12 First Alert Weather Center, this is Chief Meteorologist Grant Dade. Enjoy your weekend.

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1: Well, I know it said you've had time to think about it. Looks like to me you're feeling kind of crowded. You're not

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1: So the other night, Daphne and Haley go to a Keith Urban concert, right?
2: Yeah.
1: And they come back from the concert, and she's telling me this story that I've heard a million times. And she says, you know, it's funny, I was looking at the crowd, and like half the crowd is not watching the concert. They're watching their phones
2: because exactly.
1: they're filming.
3: Yeah.
1: And they're not, you know, they spent all that money, and they came to this concert, and they're watching a YouTube video, mm-hmm. basically.
2: Yeah.
1: And it's gotten to the point where we can't enjoy nothing.
2: You can't
1: do anything because you got to film it, right? It's even started to affect people that climb mountains.
2: Really?
1: And the mountain climbers are complaining now because they're not getting any footage. And especially people that like to climb Mount Kilimanjaro.
2: Oh, that's a famous one.
1: Which is in Tanzania.
2: Right.
1: And Mount Kilimanjaro, it's Africa's tallest mountain. Yep. So as you might expect, it's 3 miles high.
2: Mm-hmm.
1: You might expect when you get to the top of it, the Wi-Fi signal's a little sketchy.
2: A little bit.
1: Not getting a lot going on out there. So you can't send your video out to your buddies. Mm-hmm. And you can't do your TikTok live. And you can't.
2: Right.
1: I don't have Wi-Fi. You just climbed Africa's tallest mountain.
2: Yeah.
1: Can't you just bask in that for a minute?
2: Really?
1: No, you got to go back down to the bottom and complain. We didn't have no internet up there. So now they are going to be putting in these towers that will give internet access all the way to the top of Mount Kilimanjaro.
2: No way.
3: Get out of town, really?
1: Yeah. That way visitors can share their experience with their online friends and followers, and it'll give them access to digital navigational and weather tools. Now, that I'm cool with. Okay. You need to know when the blizzard's coming when you're 3 miles up on a mountain.
3: Well, you also want to need help if you have to call somebody. I can understand that.
1: Yeah,
3: hey, I'm kind of stuck on the mountain. Where are you at? That third rock up.
1: You know what,
3: that's
1: though?
3: Me.
1: You knew the job was dangerous when you took
3: that's
1: it.
3: That's true.
2: Exactly.
1: You're the one decided to climb Africa's tallest mountain.
2: Everest is filled with bodies of people that didn't make it.
3: Yeah.
1: Right.
3: And they
1: for
3: just
1: real.
3: Stay there, right?
1: And
3: yeah.
1: leave
3: yeah,
1: them there
3: right.
1: as waypoints.
2: Uh-huh. Yeah.
1: Take a ride at Ben and go to Fred. That's how you get up there.
2: That's right.
1: But, I mean, how much navigation do you need to climb a mountain?
2: Mm. Yeah.
3: Well, I wouldn't want any mountain that has a dead zone in it. You know what I'm saying? I mean, when you're mountain climbing, right?
1: Well, the good news is if you're planning on climbing Kilimanjaro anytime in the near future, you'll be able to do a Facebook Live from the very tip
3: top
1: to show everybody you did it. Because God forbid they have to wait till you get back down and show them the pictures and
3: exactly.
1: you're standing there. We can't have that. They also say they're about to build a cable car on the southern side of Mount Kilimanjaro so that the people in the world who would like climb a mountain but are just too dang lazy can just sit in a cable car and go all the way
2: you're
1: up
2: kidding me
1: and they won't see a dang thing because they'll all be on the internet won't see nothing be watching
3: and
1: TikTok.
3: They'll tell everybody I made it to the top
1: this
3: mountain in a cable
2: are you
3: cable
2: telling
3: car.
2: Me that Kilimanjaro's turned into Gatlinburg
1: pretty much
3: Well, when you get airbrush t-shirts halfway up it's totally just like Gatlinburg.
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5: Hey, good Friday evening to you, Heartland. As we get ready to roll into the weekend, we're going to be dealing with a few scattered showers and thunderstorms this evening. Not expecting anything to become severe, but if you're underneath one of the stronger storms, a lot of lightning and very heavy rain, this activity will begin to weaken as we head towards 9, 10 o'clock tonight. We'll bottom out around 70 to start the weekend. Scattered showers and thunderstorms are possible again on your Saturday with highs in the low to mid 80s. Sunday, mostly cloudy with only a slim chance of a shower, highs in the middle 80s. From the KFES 12 First Alert Weather Center, this is Chief Meteorologist Grant Dade. Enjoy your weekend.

0: We're dusting off another 45. We're talking about Tiny Records, not the guns.
1: I do need to borrow an adapter, though.
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0: 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This is the best of Broadway and Friends, or at least the best we can do. We have had many discussions on this show where Pancake and I have tried in vain to convince T-Wall to stop carrying this trifold wallet that has, I mean, it's like a filing cabinet. I've never seen a wallet with this much stuff. And if you want to see it.
1: Can you shut it?
0: Well, it'll shut. I don't know. Not all the way.
1: No, not all the way. Look at that.
0: But we have a photo of this wallet on our Facebook page right now, which is at Button Broadway.
2: Spell out the word and.
0: We'll check that
1: it's
0: out.
1: Not exaggerated. What you are seeing is the real deal.
0: Yeah, that's straight out of.
1: When that's not like, oh, let's beef it up for pictures. That is exactly what it is.
0: Yeah, I bet
1: it
0: that thing weighs 3 pounds, man.
1: That's a good weapon now.
0: Now, here's the reason we're talking about T's wallet today is because I ran across this thing on the internet a couple of days ago where they surveyed a bunch of people and they asked the question, what's in your wallet?
1: What's in your wallet?
2: Yeah.
0: And they came up with a list of things that most people and percentages of people have in their wallet. And I want to see out of this list how many of these items T-Wall has in his wallet. Because my guess is 8 out of 10 at a bare minimum.
1: Okay, so, you say out.
0: So let's find out. According to this survey, 94% of people have their driver's license or another ID in their wallet.
2: Of course I do.
0: Okay, that's it. That's gotcha. Done.
1: All right. All right. All right. 91% have a debit card in your wallet, and 87% have a credit card. So do you have a debit and a credit card?
2: How many you need?
1: Dear Lord, look at that, man. He looks like you're playing Jim Rummy.
0: How many credit cards do you have, man?
1: Dear Lord, man.
2: Well, I got some company ones, too. That
0: So you got both?
2: Yeah.
0: All right, okay. Sorry, so we're 2 for 2 there. 9% of people are carrying around an old hotel key card. You got one of those?
2: Yeah, let's see.
0: Oh. Look, he's having to fish through the cards to see. Look at this.
1: I'm not
2: seeing a magician. I could shuffle these like a deck.
0: I'm going to be really impressed if you've got an old hotel key in there.
2: I don't think I do.
0: No? All right. No. Okay, so that was right. All right.
1: All right, 20% have a coupon to a fast food place. So it's like, let's make a deal. Do you have a coupon to a fast food place in your wallet?
2: No. I got a Quick Trip thing here.
0: That's close enough.
2: Yeah,
1: that's close.
0: That's
1: I'd
0: close
1: say
0: enough.
2: Yeah. Okay. It
1: gets money off.
0: They sell food
1: okay.
0: there.
2: Yeah. Okay.
0: All right. How about this? 75% of people say they have at least one membership card or a loyalty card of some sort in their wallet. How many of those you got?
2: There's a Schnucks one. That's a grocery store.
0: Yeah, okay. All right. Right off the bat, the grocery store.
2: Yeah. Uh-huh. Yeah. I got several of those.
1: Now I need to let people know that are listening at home. Now he's just going through his credit cards. You still have paper and all that crap in your wallet.
0: He's only out. This is like one section of the trifold wallet
2: right
0: here.
2: Yeah,
0: It's insane. All right, so let's see. What else do we have on here?
1: About 21% actually carry an empty Visa gift card. Do you have any empty gift card? You do.
2: I got. Let's see. There's one. There's two.
0: Get rid
2: there's
0: of them, T-Wall. Right. Why are you carrying gift cards?
2: So look at that one right there. See, that's three.
0: You waiting
1: three?
0: To
2: right. There's another one right there.
1: Four. Dear Lord.
2: Well, there might be like a dollar on there or something. There might be like 50 cents left on.
0: How
2: ones.
0: About this one? 25% of people say they have an old ticket stub in their wallet. You got a ticket
1: show me
0: stub?
1: A ticket stub.
2: Well, you know what? I got something better, Ned. I got a half a dollar in there.
0: Uh-huh.
2: That was kind of a ticket stub. A buddy of mine took a road trip like 30 years ago.
0: Yeah.
2: And I asked him for 50 cents, and he said, all I got is a dollar, so we tore it in half. And I kept one half, and he kept the other half.
0: Of a dollar bill.
2: It's been in there for 30 years.
0: I'm looking at
2: why?
0: It right
2: now. Yeah, it's right
0: that's
2: there.
0: Unbelievable.
2: Yeah.
1: are you going to pay him back, or what? I don't understand. Why do you
2: he might ask for it.
0: I wonder if he still has his half.
2: He does.
1: Yeah, he does?
2: Yeah, I just, about a month ago, I was at his house. Yeah,
0: it's like one of those little friendship necklaces.
2: Exactly. Yes.
0: It's
2: exactly.
0: Got half a heart.
2: Yeah. It's cute. Yeah.
1: Dear Lord.
2: Isn't that nice?
1: All right. 15% carry around a Band-Aid. Do you have a Band-Aid
0: please
1: in that
0: tell
1: wallet?
0: Me you don't have a
1: please
0: Band-Aid come. In your
2: you
0: wallet.
2: Know, I don't.
1: He probably
2: but
1: has
2: I could,
1: some scabs, but maybe not
2: but,
1: the Band-Aid.
2: Yeah, but if I think if I was shot, I could stop the bleeding with my
0: no
2: wallet.
0: Listen, if you ever get shot in the butt, you're safe.
2: Exactly.
1: Yeah, you're right.
0: How about this? 32% of people say they have a punch card in their wallet.
2: A punch card.
0: Like, you know, you get punched 5 times, you get a free sandwich.
2: Oh, yeah. I got one of those, too.
0: 15% of people say they have two punch cards to the same place because they forgot
3: they had the first one.
2: Oh, that happens.
1: I'm sure it does.
2: It's a conundrum, I got to tell you. It's tough.
1: All right. And finally, 66% of people have an old receipt. Do you have an old receipt?
2: Oh, what are you looking for? I mean, yeah, I do.
1: Look at that thing, man.
2: I got a bunch of them here.
3: I've never seen it.
2: Hey, if you need a lottery ticket, I got a bunch of those, too. I still got to go through a bunch of these.
3: You know what? You need a chiropractor. I bet your spine looks like 10 miles of bad road.
2: Well, you know how, it's more like 100 miles of bad choices.
1: You know how they have those RFID blocker wallets?
3: Yes.
1: They're supposed to block. So I guarantee you, there's no RF ever in it.
3: No way.
1: You're completely fine.
3: You couldn't get a radar shot on the inside of this wallet. X-ray? Forget it.
1: Richter scale, nothing.
3: So I was right. You had 8 out of 10. But you have that $0.50 bill, which no one else in the world has. Right. So we're going to give you credit for that one and say you got 9 out of 10, okay. I think. So
2: I also have a $0.50 in there, too.
3: That's a legit.
2: A coin. Yeah.
3: And it's in a little pack to keep it safe.
2: Isn't that nice? Yeah, because I don't want anybody to get it.
1: Are you going to make late night commercials with it or something?
3: Man, you have got to get a front pocket wallet.
2: Yeah.
1: Please, man.
2: If I ever have an MRI with this in my pocket, they're going to go, you have one hell of a tumor there, Mr. Walton.
1: It's not a tumor.
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6: Hey, good Friday evening to you, Heartland. As we get ready to roll into the weekend, we're going to be dealing with a few scattered showers and thunderstorms this evening. Not expecting anything to become severe, but if you're underneath one of the stronger storms, a lot of lightning and very heavy rain, this activity will begin to weaken as we head towards 9, 10 o'clock tonight. We'll bottom out around 70 to start the weekend. Scattered showers and thunderstorms are possible again on your Saturday with highs in the low to mid 80s. Sunday, mostly cloudy with only a slim chance of a shower, highs in the middle 80s. From the KFES 12 First Alert Weather Center, this is Chief Meteorologist Grant Dade. Enjoy your weekend.

0: 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And by the way, your driving is excellent today.
1: I came crawling home last night, like many nights before. I finally made it to my feet as she opened up the door and she said, "You're not."

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And I'll keep on tap for all your friends, their favorite kind of beer. 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

0: 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In the immortal words of Rodney King, can't we all just get along?
1: Oh,
2: yeah.
0: I mean, why we got to fight over everything? I mean, everything. It's bad enough that you can't have a political discussion anymore.
1: Right.
0: Everybody wants to fight about everything, right down to a smoothie. We got to have a knockdown drag out over a dadgum smoothie, of all things.
1: Really?
0: Police say the woman in Fredericksburg, Virginia, was a quote-unquote disgruntled customer.
1: Oh, boy.
0: They had to arrest her at a smoothie shop there in Fredericksburg. Her name is Kiana Lewis. She is 33 years old. This isn't some hormonal enraged teenager.
1: Right.
0: It's a 33-year-old woman who ought to know better than to act like this.
1: Been around the block a few times.
0: She went into the store. She ordered a smoothie. When she got her smoothie, she wasn't happy with it. I don't know why. Maybe it didn't have enough fruit in it.
1: Yeah.
0: Maybe it was lumpy. I don't know.
1: Right.
0: But she didn't like her smoothie. And so she went into the shop again and started complaining about the smoothie, and they were trying to talk to her about it. And then she told the employee that served her the smoothie, I'm about to come over the counter, and I'm just going to give you a good old beat down.
1: Oh, dang.
0: That's what's going to happen here. Then she did jump over the counter, pushed an employee, swiped four smoothies off the counter into the floor.
1: Oh,
2: come on.
0: Estimated retail value, $97.
1: Right.
2: Wow.
0: Yeah. Smoothies ain't cheap, man.
2: No, no. Sir.
0: And then she did what I consider to be the absolute unthinkable.
1: What's that?
0: And this woman should get life in prison for this. She threw 14 snickerdoodles into the trash can. Do you know how much damage I could do on 14 snickerdoodles right now?
1: Heck yeah. And four smoothies?
0: Why you got to throw them in the trash can? At least on the floor you can pick them up and blow on them and eat them again.
1: Yeah, you got the 5-second rule.
0: Ain't nobody digging a snickerdoodle out of the trash.
1: No.
0: This is unforgivable in my book.
1: Yeah, it is.
0: I mean, this is firing squad quality stuff right here. This is how you got to teach people a lesson. She needs to be the example we set for everybody. Else, just line her up against the wall, give her a cigarette, and count to three.
2: Wow,
1: passionate about his snickerdoodles.
0: I like snickerdoodles, man.
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9: With Ricky Horton, I'm John Rooney, and last night at Busch Stadium before 37,564, the Cardinals were able to break out of a four-game losing skid, and they powered their way out. Nelson Velasquez, the first pitch he saw as a Cardinal, hit a three-run homer. He had a two-hit game, and he scored the winning run, 6-5 Cardinals.
10: What a great debut for him. He had a blast, but so did the 37,000-plus fans here at the ballpark. It was quite a show. Cardinals bullpen was able to settle things down after a rough start from Andre Pallante.
9: Home runs by Thomas Ejesu, who played a good third base with Imanaga pitching, the left-hander for the Cubs, and Ivan Herrera hit one.
10: It's all about taking advantage of opportunities. Ejesu did it. Velasquez did it.
9: The Cardinals try to make it two in a row behind Kyle Leahy. He'll be looking for his sixth win against right-hander Ben Brown. He's 1-2. We're on the air at 5:20. Ricky has the lineups at 6:05. I'll bring you the first pitch at 6:15 from Busch Stadium.
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2: a good Friday evening to you, Heartland. As we get ready to roll into the weekend, we're going to be dealing with a few scattered showers and thunderstorms this evening. Not expecting anything to become severe, but if you're underneath one of the stronger storms, a lot of lightning and very heavy rain, this activity will begin to weaken as we head towards 9, 10 o'clock tonight. We'll bottom out around 70 to start the weekend. Scattered showers and thunderstorms are possible again on your Saturday with highs in the low to mid 80s. Sunday, mostly cloudy with only a slim chance of a shower, highs in the middle 80s. From the KPS 12 First Alert Weather Center, this is Chief Meteorologist Grant Dade. Enjoy your weekend.

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0: 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Well, here's a fun fact for you. Did you know you can lose your fingerprints?
1: Sand them off, like burn them?
0: No, yeah, well, I mean, them. You can burn them. Obviously, you can burn them off or something. If you can't, you know, if you have a horrible chainsaw accident, you're not going to have any fingerprints. But no, they can just go away. I didn't know about this, but apparently there are several things that can cause your fingerprints to just fade out. It's stuff like eczema, dermatitis, and celiac disease. Those will make your fingerprints, long term, will make them go away. There's a lady in New Brunswick who has learned this lesson the hard way. She's 68 years old. She's a grandma, and she was trying to volunteer at her grandson's school this year. She's like, I want to go in and help the teachers out. Well, because things are the way they are in the world, you can't just walk into a school and say, I'd like to help out. You have to go through a background check, right? So she's doing the background check, and they took her fingerprints and found out she didn't have any fingerprints. They were so faded out, the computer wouldn't even pick them up.
2: Not even one.
0: And that's bad enough, but this poor lady had the misfortune to share a name with someone who actually is listed as a criminal in the records. She's French-Canadian, and her name is André Leger-Comier. And there's another André Leger-Comier out there who is a convicted criminal. And without the fingerprints, they couldn't prove that she wasn't the one that had the record or not. So
2: he's kind of the OJ of Canada, he is.
0: So they've been trying to get all this worked out. She finally got a letter from the government certifying that she is not the criminal, and she's going to be able to start working at her grandson's school next month, and she's working with her doctor now to try to figure out what the heck happened to her fingerprints. But that's weird, isn't it?
1: Yeah, it is.
2: I don't know. I'm not buying this. She doesn't have fingerprints. I'd check and see if she has a belly button. Might be an alien. She could be from another planet.
1: Just by saying her name, it sounds like you're saying another, like a whole other language.
0: Well,
1: we don't
0: that's very true.
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6: Happy Saturday, Heartland. This is Spencer Waring with your first alert weather team. Don't put away the rain gear just yet. It will continue to be your friend for the next couple days, this weekend through Monday. Today, models are trending 20 to 40% chance of showers and isolated storms with upwards of half an inch of rain possible. For tomorrow, those chances are going to lower to about 20% chance of rain. However, they're going to rise once again for thunderstorms come Monday. Make sure you're staying up to date with your First Alert weather app for more details. Highs are going to settle in the low 80s, warming up a bit more as the week continues. However, we will get a slight respite from the humidity come Tuesday.

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1: Well, boys, I hate to be the bearer of bad news, but we got some hate mail.
2: Oh, wow.
1: It happens.
3: The thing is, we don't shrink away from it. We hit it head on.
1: No, I mean, we read everything that comes in.
3: And
1: I've actually already responded to it, but I felt like we should probably hit it head on just in case anyone else felt the same way. We could go ahead and address it.
3: You're good about that.
1: To the masses.
3: You take care of stuff.
1: So here's what it says. Now, let me give you a quick reminder where this came from. We told a story about an elderly woman who was killed by an alligator over in South Carolina, I believe. And we said it was a horrible thing. But we also said it was a horrible thing that they killed the alligator for doing alligator stuff.
4: Exactly. You should just relocate the alligator.
1: Mm-hmm. I get it. It's got a taste for human flesh now. It's going to be hunting people in alleyways and stuff. But move it somewhere else.
3: Right.
1: And it won't be a problem anymore. That was the whole gist of the thing. We made some jokes and all that about the alligator. Now, here's the mail that we got. This email came in Friday after the show. Guys, I really enjoy listening to the show on my daily commute. I honestly tried to just let this go, but the more I thought about it, the more angrier I got. So here it is. Friday on the show, you told a story about an elderly lady who was killed by a 9-foot alligator.
4: Right.
1: It appears she was gardening and slipped into the pond and was tragically killed by the gator. I'm not against the mistreatment of the reptile, and I'm quite possibly sure she was aware the alligator was in the pond living in the gated community for senior adults. But the simple fact this lady died a tragic and awful death only to be made fun of on your radio show was probably one of the most disturbing and disrespectful things I've ever heard. This lady was quite possibly someone's mother, sister, aunt, cousin, family member, and friend who heard the show on Friday morning. Flamingo legs? Really?
3: That's on me.
1: That was T-Wall's joke, by the way. Now that shows some good character. What if it were your family member? You're better than that, and I think you should issue a formal apology to anyone who is related to this lady. I know you probably have thousands of followers, and my one voice or opinion doesn't matter, but if this is the turn the show is taking, I don't plan on continuing to show support. Thank you. And I'm not going to say her name out of respect to the lady.
3: I appreciate the feedback.
1: Of course, because here's what
3: I've always told people that have a problem with whatever goes on the radio is, I say thank you for letting us know. Because we're just a bunch of people sitting in a room together

0: we can't see your reactions. Right. It's not like we're on stage and we can see the audience is horrified or anything like that. And so if you tell us something is good, then we know. Right. If you tell us something is bad, well, now we know because we can't see you when we're doing it. So I appreciate that letter.
1: I appreciate it, too. And having said all that, let me just say this. There will be no formal apology. Okay. we made a joke. That's what we did.
0: Yeah.
1: And the whole thing of the joke was prefaced by us saying numerous times, this is a terrible tragedy that happened to this poor woman.
0: We did say
1: and
0: that.
1: And we
0: a
1: felt
0: bunch.
1: Awful for right. the woman, and it was an awful thing that happened to the woman.
0: Right.
1: Our whole point was, however,
0: right.
1: you killed the gator for doing gator stuff.
0: Yeah.
1: And then T-Wall made a joke about her having flamingo legs because she was in her 80s and the gator thought it was a bird. And that's why, you know, he thought it was food. And that daggummit, that's funny.
0: Okay.
1: I'm sorry. Now, here's the thing. You missed the point of the break. And I get that. That's fine. It's no problem. I understand. Mm-hmm. Now, you clearly went to work and did a whole bunch of research on this because you knew stuff. I didn't know it was in a gated senior citizen community.
0: No, we didn't
1: to which
0: say that.
1: I can only say, who the hell thought it was a good idea to have gators inside a gated area
0: right.
1: full of old people?
0: What's the point of the gate, right?
1: What's it? I mean, come on, man. That's not fair to anybody.
0: Right.
1: Secondarily, what you are experiencing right now, ma'am, is what we call the double-edged sword of comedy.
0: Mm-hmm.
1: Because what's funny to one person is not always funny to another person.
2: Right. Exactly.
1: And that's just the way the cookie crumbles.
0: Mm-hmm.
1: I mean, sometimes we say stuff on this show that one of us might not think is funny,
0: mm-hmm.
1: but, you know, we don't write long, eloquent emails about it, but whatever, that's fine.
0: Yeah.
1: We appreciate you reaching out and letting us know you were distressed by the whole thing, even though you are clearly not one of the 83 people you listed that might be listening that were related to this woman in some fashion. But anyway, I digress there. And I just want to say this, though. I don't appreciate the phrase, the turn the show was taking.
0: Oh, yeah.
1: I don't know how long you've been listening to the show.
0: Right.
2: Right.
1: But you heard one segment.
0: Right.
1: One.
0: Yeah.
1: The only one you ever wrote us about. Because I remember the names of the people that complain. Oh, mm-hmm. I remember you.
0: Yeah.
1: And you've never written in at all about anything good or bad. So you heard one thing that you didn't like, and that's your take on it. Well, this show is taking a turn where they're going to be making fun of dead old people. Come on, man. Give me a break, will you?
0: We only do that on Tuesdays and Thursdays.
1: That's right.
0: It's not every day.
2: And you're right. And
0: see, I
2: mean,
0: I shouldn't have probably said that, right?
2: That's
0: see,
2: but,
0: dang it, I can't keep my mouth shut.
2: This is a way, when you want to go out, something like somebody's going to talk about you. I mean, you know what I'm saying? I mean, when you want to have, like, if you're going to go out big, right? We say that
1: that's
2: a lot.
1: I don't want anybody at my funeral saying, well, he was doing what he loved when the Lord called him home. No, no, no. I want people stand right before they walk in the funeral home to go, did you hear what happened to this dumbass?
2: You ain't going to believe it.
0: He's still clutching the beer in his hand.
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7: Happy Saturday, Heartland. This is Spencer Waring with your First Alert weather team. Don't put away the rain gear just yet. It will continue to be your friend for the next couple days this weekend through Monday. Today, models are trending 20 to 40% chance of showers and isolated storms with upwards of half an inch of rain possible. For tomorrow, those chances are going to lower to about 20% chance of rain. However, they're going to rise once again for thunderstorms come Monday. Make sure you're staying up to date with your First Alert weather app for more details. Highs are going to settle in the low 80s, warming up a bit more as the week continues. However, we will get a slight respite from the humidity come Tuesday.

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1: I got mixed emotions about this. Mm-hmm. And the reason is this. I'm a giving person. I try to, and I know you guys are too. Anytime we see somebody that needs help, we try to help in any way we can.
2: Certainly.
1: Whether that be, helping them lift something or carrying groceries to their car or holding the door or giving them some money. Whatever I got that you need, you're typically going to get it.
3: Right.
1: Because that's just, that's the way I was raised. And I know you guys are the same
3: way. Right.
1: So it's a thing with me when I go out and people are panhandling and they're begging. And they're on the corner with their little cardboard sign and stuff. And sometimes I'll give and sometimes I don't because, you can't give to all of them because then you won't have any food at your house.
2: Right. Then you're going to be out there doing the same thing.
1: Yeah, exactly. Right. And there's no corners left where I live for because every one of them is occupied by somebody. And so
2: I live on a circle. It's really hard to get
1: out. Oh, no kidding. Yeah. And I appreciate the people that go to the trouble of making their sign and getting out there and doing the thing, even though I know that there are, and a lot of times people go, well, every single one of those is a millionaire. That's not true. There are a handful of those people who are just flat out swindlers that are out there collecting their money and then getting in their Mercedes and driving it home to their big fancy house somewhere. I mean, that happens, but it's not all.
3: Some are using it for drugs and stuff like that.
1: But here's the way I feel about that, though. It's not for me to judge what you do with the money.
3: Mm-hmm. If I
1: give you money, what you do with it is between you and God.
3: That's true.
1: Me giving it to you is between me and God.
3: That's true.
1: That's the way I've always looked at that. But so I'm a little conflicted about this because there's a guy, and this is the second time we've seen it. We had a conversation about this off air about 2 weeks ago, and here's another one. Edgewater, Colorado, police are saying don't give your money to that guy and his wife standing in the parking lot and the dude's playing the fiddle.
3: Oh,
1: because the dude ain't really playing the fiddle.
3: What? Wait a minute. He's out there with a fiddle.
1: He's got a fiddle, and it's plugged into an amplifier, or so it appears.
3: Uh-huh.
1: What it's really plugged into is an iPod playing fiddle music. And they know that because the cops went up to talk to him, and he dropped his fiddle down by his side while they were talking, and the song kept playing.
2: And it kept on playing.
1: It's a Milli Vanilli beggar.
3: Yeah, it is. That's exactly what
1: and
3: it is.
1: And so they're saying don't give money to this guy because he's a big faker. Now, here's my thought. I think you should give that guy a couple extra bucks for creativity because at least he wasn't just standing there going, hey, man, can you spare me a dollar so I can go to Detroit and see my mom on the bus?
3: Yeah.
1: Same old worn out lie. At least he tried to entertain you.
3: Yeah, and he really is entertaining you if he's playing good fiddle music anyway, whether he's playing
2: it
3: or not. I see guys playing guitars and stuff. I'll be more apt to give them some money. At least they're trying. They're doing something.
2: They're working. Yeah.
3: And I always said this. If I ever have to do that, I'm going to hold up a sign that says, I cleaned up this corner right here. There used to be a lot of trash here. I cleaned it up. Look around. There's no trash here anymore. You got to give the people something for their money.
1: I think this dude's trying to provide a service.
3: Mm-hmm.
1: Granted, it's a fake service,
3: right?
1: But it's still a service, and I don't know why the cops are picking on him.
3: Mm-hmm.
1: Meanwhile, you can guarantee you two streets down, there's some dude that's just standing there going, hey, man, you got a dollar?
4: Hey,
1: big man, let me hold a dollar. I mean, that's all he's doing, and he's fine. You give your money to him, but don't give it to the fake fiddle player.
3: Right.
1: I'm conflicted by the whole thing.
3: And the next award show, you see everybody's lip syncing anyway, so they're ripping us off, right?
1: Listen, for the last 20 minutes, we've been lip syncing. You didn't even know, did you? You had no idea.
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4: Happy Saturday, Heartland. This is Spencer Waring with your First Alert weather team. Don't put away the rain gear just yet. It will continue to be your friend for the next couple days, this weekend through Monday. Today, models are trending 20 to 40% chance of showers and isolated storms with upwards of half an inch of rain possible. For tomorrow, those chances are going to lower to about 20% chance of rain. However, they're going to rise once again for thunderstorms come Monday. Make sure you're staying up to date with your First Alert weather app for more details. Highs are going to settle in the low 80s, warming up a bit more as the week continues. However, we will get a slight respite from the humidity come Tuesday.

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Yeah, if you're an idiot, everybody knows more is better, especially when it comes to the classics of the Legends of Country, Freedom 97.9.

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1: Man, people are losing their minds over this. This is so weird to me.
2: It is weird.
1: Stuff that people will fight about these days. But people are absolutely, like, this is a horrible, authoritarian, terrible teacher for making these children go through. Well, the fact of the matter is this. You can decide however you like. We'll just tell you what the situation is. But the woman has had enough. I mean, school's just now getting started back good, and she has had enough of kids every 5 minutes going, "Hey, can I go to the bathroom?" And you know, and then you got that one kid every day, you know, I got to go to the bathroom again. Well, you know, you went yesterday at the exact same time. What are you doing in there? And so she finally decided, I got to do something about this. So she came up with a bit of a process in order for you to get the bathroom pass.
3: Now,
1: it's a 9-step process.
3: Nine steps.
1: It might be a little thick in that particular department.
3: We just raised our hand back in the day, right? That's how you did it.
1: But people, here's the thing, though. It's not like it used to be, though. Now you've got a phone you can take with you.
3: And all kind of craziness going on.
1: So here are the 9 steps in the bathroom pass process in this teacher's classroom. And she posted it online, and people are losing their minds, telling her what a horrible human being she is. Step number one is realize that the restroom passes are intended for emergency use only.
3: Oh, okay. If you can hold it, you shouldn't ask.
1: Yeah, class isn't that long, you'd probably be okay.
3: Right.
1: Step number two, you will request to use the restroom.
3: All right.
1: Make sense, raise your hand, whatever. Step three, you will relinquish your cell phone.
3: Oh, that's a good one. Yeah.
1: See, that's
3: important. We don't want you in there going in there like
1: Number
3: that.
1: Four, you will remember the answer to the quick question. Now, what that means is, because I had to look this up a little bit, she gives them a trivia question on the way out the door.
2: Okay.
1: About art or history or something like that, and they have to remember the answer to the question. Okay? Step five.
3: I don't understand why that is in there.
1: Give them something to think about when they don't have their phone.
3: Something to think about without the phone.
1: Number five, you have exactly 8 minutes. You will return within the 8-minute time limit.
3: That should be doable, right?
1: I would think so. I would think so, especially since you don't have your phone. 8 minutes should be plenty of time. Number six, when you get back to the classroom, you will then recite the answer to the quick question to the teacher.
3: Right.
1: Number seven, you will then retrieve your cell phone.
3: Okay.
1: Number eight, you will then realize that excessive emergency trips to the restroom will be calls to contact your parent or guardian out of concern for your possible health issues.
3: Oh.
1: So don't do it every day.
3: Right.
1: And number nine, you will experience relief. That's the final step.
2: Now, people should not be freaking out about this because, first off, we were all students. You wanted to do anything just to get out of class.
1: Yes.
2: And if you made it difficult like this or make it where a process you don't want to have to deal with every single time, you'll think twice before wanting to go, right? So I kind of applaud this teacher for doing that.
1: I was thinking the same way, and I think, you know what? If you're having a true emergency, 9 steps would be nothing for you. 18 steps you'd be cool with if you were in
2: a bind. Right.
3: Yeah, now, but I know me as a kid, I never planned ahead, so my pants would be wet on step number four.
2: I can tell you, in my French class there at Long Beach High School in Mississippi, the only way you could go get water or use the bathroom, you had to say it in French, right?
1: Okay, all right.
2: And that is literally, and a couple cuss words, are the only thing I remember from French class is how to get some water in the hallway.
3: So when you had to go wee wee, you had to say wee wee?
2: Wee wee, yeah.
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11: Happy Saturday, Heartland. This is Spencer Waring with your first alert weather team. Don't put away the rain gear just yet. It will continue to be your friend for the next couple days, this weekend through Monday. Today, models are trending 20 to 40% chance of showers and isolated storms with upwards of half an inch of rain possible. For tomorrow, those chances are going to lower to about 20% chance of rain. However, they're going to rise once again for thunderstorms come Monday. Make sure you're staying up to date with your First Alert weather app for more details. Highs are going to settle in the low 80s, warming up a bit more as the week continues. However, we will get a slight respite from the humidity come Tuesday.

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0: the legends of country, Freedom 97.9. We have to have a woman in this to help us understand what's going on here, because I ran across this the other day, and it was a couple of ladies, and they were chatting online. They were talking about, it was like on Reddit, I think is where I saw it, and they were talking about things that dudes say that dudes think is a compliment that they don't necessarily take as a compliment. And some of the things they were batting back and forth. I jotted some of these down, but some of the ones they were saying, I looked at it and I was like, really? You don't think that was... So
1: listen, as women, we can find anything problematic if you give us a minute.
0: Lord, don't I know. Ain't that the God's honest truth?
1: Like, if you offer somebody a Diet Coke, then why are you calling me fat? Why didn't you just offer me a regular Coke?
2: Yeah.
0: Dang.
1: So it's
0: kind of like a public service. I thought we would throw this out, and we would let you tell us if you think these things that men have actually said to women, are they creepy or are they complimentary? And you
1: okay.
0: Just, now, a couple of them I think are probably going to be obvious, but some of these I don't like. This
1: you would
0: one,
1: think.
0: Like this one, to me, sounds like a great compliment. You tell me, creepy or complimentary? Mm-hmm. You look like you work out a lot.
1: Yeah, I don't like that one.
0: Okay.
3: Really?
0: Any particular reason why?
1: No. I don't know, because you almost feel like they've been like studying your body and like what precisely on my body are you focusing on?
2: What about this one? Man, you have a great handshake. Wow.
1: It's just weird.
3: Yeah. I agree, Becca.
0: There's nothing wrong with it. You got a good firm handshake. I like that.
1: Because either you feel as though they're trying to call you like masculine, or they're implying that they think every woman has this like floppy fish handshake, and you're the exception.
0: Okay, so
3: I don't think there's any choice on this next one.
0: We're 0 for 2, T. If you got a good one, we probably
3: could. Yeah, well, this is... You have a beautiful mouth.
0: Oh, see? Yeah.
1: Joe,
0: you got a pervy mouth.
1: No, I mean, you. If you narrow it down and say, like... smile, or you have really pretty teeth or something, but mouth, I mean, it's a family show, so I can't even say what I think that, but
0: you don't have to.
1: Think, what are they thinking?
0: Yeah, how about this one? And I don't know, I think this one may be a little too forward, but you tell me what you think about it, Becca. Your husband is a very lucky man. Is that a compliment or is it creepy?
1: I don't think that's creepy, but that's just me, and I'm not married, so I don't know.
0: That's very interesting to me.
3: Yeah, because that surprises me. Does it you?
0: I'm learning stuff here today. That's very interesting.
1: Well, I mean, I what do you think? Like, why do you think that
0: well,
1: might
0: don't,
1: be perceived
0: listen,
1: as
0: don't
1: creepy?
0: Ask me why I think nothing, because I don't understand any of this stuff. I don't, none of this.
1: Like, I feel like that is a non-offensive way of saying like you're beautiful or you're whatever
0: and I like the way you're also acknowledging I think you're beautiful, but you're also off limits.
4: But then if a guy said that to another man, he'd go, man, you sure are lucky. Why isn't that not as creepy? Because it sounds like you're checking out my wife. You know what I'm saying?
1: Well, but usually what they'll say to the guy is, dude, you outpunted your coverage. And
4: I've heard that.
1: Most guys view that as a compliment. I said that to a guy one time, and he got all upset and thought I was calling him ugly. I'm like, okay, never mind. I'm like, look, even Tim McGraw says he outpunted his coverage with Faith Hill, and he's a hot guy. Like,
0: people tell
1: most
0: me
1: guys
0: that
1: get
0: all the
1: that compliment.
0: Time, and I'm like, yeah, you're right, I did.
3: My punt was blocked. I need better blocking. Is what I need.
0: Okay, here's another one. Creepy or complimentary?
4: All right, here you go. Your mom made beautiful babies.
1: That's just very, I don't know. I feel like that's kind of juvenile.
0: Okay.
1: Like, I'm a grown woman. Like, I don't, no.
0: Plus, it actually translates to, you're hot and so is your sister.
4: Your mama.
0: Stacey, I like your mama.
3: All right, Becca, how about this one? Becca, you have great skin. It's just, that's some great skin you have there. What do you think?
1: I don't know how to say this without being obnoxious, but I actually get told that a lot, and I don't find it offensive.
0: Okay.
4: Okay, right. Now, if it's Buffalo Bill from Silence of the Lambs saying it.
0: Yeah, right.
3: Yeah.
1: Right. I mean, you know, if Hannibal Lecter is saying it, then I'm a little bit worried.
0: You got great skin. No, I don't wait to wear it.
1: Right? Oh, yeah. I don't find that creepy.
5: It puts lotion on its skin.
3: I got that compliment once right after I made the turkey.
0: Yeah, okay. Well, thank you, Becca. I'm even more confused now than I was when we started, but I appreciate
1: you.
0: Well,
1: I hope I helped, but, you know, there may be people who disagree with me. I don't know.
5: You've got verdy teeth.
1: Verdy mouth. I like
0: mouth. Your mama sure did make verdy mouth babies.
1: That's gross.
5: Verdy.
1: I gotta go. HR!
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11: Happy Saturday, Heartland. This is Spencer Waring with your First Alert weather team. Don't put away the rain gear just yet. It will continue to be your friend for the next couple days this weekend through Monday. Today, models are trending 20 to 40% chance of showers and isolated storms with upwards of half an inch of rain possible. For tomorrow, those chances are going to lower to about 20% chance of rain. However, they're going to rise once again for thunderstorms come Monday. Make sure you're staying up to date with your First Alert weather app for more details. Highs are going to settle in the low 80s, warming up a bit more as the week continues. However, we will get a slight respite from the humidity come Tuesday.

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1: I think maybe this might be what it would have looked like if Bonnie and Clyde had gone to a performing arts school together, maybe. I don't know. This is the weirdest first date I've heard of in a really long time. There was a couple in Tennessee, right around Nashville, last week, went on their very first date. 20-year-old Sebastian Spencer and 19-year-old Danielle Salvato, on their first date, went out and got him a bite to eat, you know, that awkward trying to get to know each other. Well, during the conversation, one of them said, I play the piano.
2: Okay.
1: And the other one said, oh, my goodness, really, you play the piano? I play the piano. Look there, we got something in common.
2: And they didn't know that going
1: they
2: in.
1: Had no idea.
2: That's
1: so they,
2: good.
1: So they learned, and that's what first dates are for, right?
3: Yeah, exactly.
1: And so they're like, well, man, I wish we could find somewhere to play a piano. You're right outside of Nashville, for heaven's sake.
2: Right.
1: But instead of doing the sensible thing and going down to, you know, lower Broadway, where there are plenty of pianos.
2: Sure.
1: They decided, you know what? I bet you if we could find a church.
2: Oh, they all have pianos or organs
1: out here on one of these back roads.
3: Yes.
1: Probably find one that's not locked. We'll just go in and play their piano for a minute.
2: Oh, dang.
1: Yeah. Great idea. Uh-huh. Oh, I love it. Let's do that. So the very first church they went to had a door that was locked, but the lock was broken, so they just pushed it open and they went on inside. And of course, there's a piano in the church. So they sat down and they played piano together for about 30 minutes.
3: Mm-hmm. Chopsticks.
2: Yeah.
1: Now, yeah, right, exactly. Now, that may or may not have gotten them into a little bit of trouble.
2: It's not like they did anything really bad in there.
1: But they couldn't stop there.
2: Oh.
1: No.
3: Oh, there's more.
1: Oh, of course there's more. You couldn't stop there. Mm-hmm. No, you couldn't just play the piano and say, thank you, Lord, for letting us have this piano for a minute, and then walk outside and go on back to your date. No, no, no. On the way out, they're like, well, we came here, and it's our first date. It's a special occasion. Maybe we should take some souvenirs.
2: Some mementos for our first date.
1: Yeah. So they grabbed four Bibles.
2: Oh.
1: And a set of drumsticks. Just stole the drummer's drumsticks.
2: Right.
1: And, you know, he only had one set.
2: Sure he did.
3: Well, yeah. And they just played chopsticks.
1: And they also took the collection plate.
2: Oh.
3: Oh, not cool. Not cool.
1: You took God's piggy bank. And no, not cool. And while the church had a broken lock on its front door, they had a fancy video system inside.
2: Oh, yeah, they do have those.
1: And so the next morning, the pastor called the police and said, I need y'all to come out here and watch this video. These kids coming into my church and played my piano and stole a bunch of stuff. So Sebastian and Danielle, they found out who they were, and they went and arrested them. They confessed to the whole thing. They said it was a stupid idea, which is not a defense in the court of law. And they're going to be facing charges now for felony burglary and misdemeanor theft.
3: And that's how I met your mother.
2: That's right. Right. Right.
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10: With Ricky Horton, I'm John Rooney, and last night at Busch Stadium before 37,564 The Cardinals were able to break out of a four-game losing skid, and they powered their way out. Nelson Velasquez, the first pitch he saw as a Cardinal, hit a three-run homer. He had a two-hit game, and he scored the winning run, 6-5 Cardinals.
11: What a great debut for him. He had a blast, but so did the 37,000-plus fans here at the ballpark. It was quite a show. Cardinals bullpen was able to settle things down after a rough start from Andre Pallante.
10: Home runs by Thomas Ejesu, who played a good third base with Imanaga pitching, the left-hander for the Cubs, and Ivan Herrera hit one.
11: It's all about taking advantage of opportunities. Ejesu did it. Velasquez did it.
10: The Cardinals try to make it two in a row behind Kyle Leahy. He'll be looking for his sixth win against right-hander Ben Brown. He's 1-2. We're on the air at 5:20. Ricky has the lineups at 6:05. I'll bring you the first pitch at 6:15 from Busch Stadium.
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14: 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This is Spencer Waring with your First Alert weather team. Don't put away the rain gear just yet. It will continue to be your friend for the next couple days, this weekend through Monday. Today, models are trending 20 to 40% chance of showers and isolated storms with upwards of half an inch of rain possible. For tomorrow, those chances are going to lower to about 20% chance of rain. However, they're going to rise once again for thunderstorms come Monday. Make sure you're staying up to date with your First Alert weather app for more details. Highs are going to settle in the low 80s, warming up a bit more as the week continues. However, we will get a slight respite from the humidity come Tuesday.

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1: It's the only redeeming quality that the site formerly known as Twitter has left.
2: I think you're right.
1: It's a site where people go and anonymously confess things, just get them off their chest that they couldn't possibly tell their friends and family because they'd have to leave the state. And so they get on there and they just spill all their little tea. And then we go in every once in a while to this place and we bring back some confessions for you. And so here's this week's batch of confessions from the fest hole. You know what's sad is that it sounds like before the show's over, that's what I'm going to sound
2: like.
1: Yeah,
2: I think you're going to sound like
1: that's where we're headed.
2: Yeah.
1: Where we're headed. So this person says, you know, I used to be a mature male foot model from which I made a great living. And then I caught a particularly stubborn fungal nail infection.
2: Yeah.
1: And now I can only make a small amount of money through an OnlyFans page that appeals to a small, focused, and disgusting group of people.
2: I would agree with that.
1: I want to see them yeller toenails.
2: Yeah. Yeah, they turn yellow no matter what, eventually.
3: With those little creatures under the nail.
1: Yeah, don't clip them. Don't clip them.
2: Here's something from the festival. Early 2000s, myself and a couple of friends went underage drinking at night at an exclusive golf course. Found the contraption for digging holes in the greens. So, spent hours digging extra holes in the greens. Only wish I had seen the golfers' faces.
1: Man, can you imagine?
2: Like Swiss cheese.
3: I bet there were a lot of hole-in-ones the next day.
1: Like, right? Am I playing golf or whack-a-mole? What's happening out here?
3: Exactly, yeah. This person says, I'm 41 and I work with teenagers. I always try to keep up with the date and the lingo trends and stay up to date and stay relatable with the kids. But I think I hit the old age wall. I got to tell you, 6'7 has broken me.
1: It's okay, man. You're not alone.
3: Yep.
1: I like this one a lot. This person says, I recently held open the door for a grumpy old lady, as I would do with anyone. Only to be told as she walked by me, I am quite capable of opening the door for myself, thank you. A few weeks later, she was behind me again at the same door, so I deliberately held the door open, and right as she got up to it, I closed it right in her face.
2: This is how jaded we are. I was hoping, as you were reading that, said a few weeks later, I was thinking, I wanted to show her the right thing, and I held it open for her again. This is beautiful.
1: His way was much better.
2: Yeah. I don't want to feel bad about myself. Here's another one. Spent a good 2 hours wandering my house one evening trying to locate the intermittent weird whistling noise. Turned out it was my left nostril. I've done that before.
1: Yeah. And see, that's why you got to put that on the fest hole. You can't tell that to your friends and neighbors. Right? You can't. They'll never look at you the same again.
2: No.
3: This person said, I never knew how to start talking to this woman at the gym without looking like a creep and trying to hit on her. I dropped a kettlebell on my foot. That triggered a conversation with her, but also everybody else and the ambulance crew as well. I got to tell you, it wasn't worth it.
1: Nope. Probably didn't even get a date out of
3: that.
1: And our final confession from the fest hole today, this person said, when I was 11 years old, I hated my teacher. And I keyed his car.
2: Ooh.
1: That's a tough one, right? Now, as an adult, I have often worried that that one act meant that I was a sociopath. Well, I ran into that teacher a few years ago in an airport, and he was having an argument with his wife. And after I listened to the argument, I realized he's still a massive jackass. And 11-year-old me was just an excellent judge of character.
2: Oh, well, there you go.
1: And the there you have it. That is Confessions from the Fest Hole.
4: Get in the Fest Hole. Get in my Fest Hole.
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8: Happy Saturday, Heartland. This is Spencer Waring with your First Alert weather team. Don't put away the rain gear just yet. It will continue to be your friend for the next couple days, this weekend through Monday. Today, models are trending 20 to 40% chance of showers and isolated storms with upwards of half an inch of rain possible. For tomorrow, those chances are going to lower to about 20% chance of rain. However, they're going to rise once again for thunderstorms come Monday. Make sure you're staying up to date with your First Alert weather app for more details. Highs are going to settle in the low 80s, warming up a bit more as the week continues. However, we will get a slight respite from the humidity come Tuesday.

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1: I don't know who these people are that run this department at the airports around the country, but the people that are in charge of rounding up all the crap that we lose, they will occasionally send us some stuff and go, here's some of the most obscure things that we have found that people lost while traveling in the air over the last 12 months or so. And I don't understand a lot of these because there can't be more than one dude in America that lost his fully assembled robot while traveling in.
2: How many
1: fully assembled robots have traveled in airplanes that we don't know about, if they found one and no one's claimed it yet?
2: Maybe the robot got out and escaped.
1: They said it doesn't look like a human. It looks more like a box with legs.
2: Oh, okay.
1: And that's it. Which, if you've seen that new movie War Machine on Netflix, that's kind of what that thing looks like too. You should watch that. That's a good movie. It's got the guy that plays Reacher in it.
2: Oh, yeah, yeah. I saw the preview for that. That's from Florida. That guy's from Florida.
1: Oh, yeah.
2: From Mariana.
1: Alan Rickman?
2: No, Alan Rickman was on the Die Hard.
1: That's a different guy. Oh, yeah.
2: The guy that fell at the end.
1: Yeah,
2: but he's a great actor. When we went to, when we won our ACM, he was there. Yeah, that's right.
1: Yep, you're right.
2: Here's something else they found in an airport. A bionic knee. So, meaning a prosthetic knee with a built-in motor. They're pretty sure it was a prototype. Wow. All you had to do was go,
3: paging Steve Austin. Paging Steve.
4: Right.
3: Please return to Lost and Found.
1: Again.
2: Yes.
1: In this one, they say it must be a prototype. Well, that means there's only one of them.
4: Exactly.
1: So, I mean, who's that guy? Just find the dude that works for the bionic factory that lost his job because he misplaced a knee, and that's the dude you need to give this thing back to.
2: That's not that hard.
1: Shouldn't be that difficult,
2: or
1: right?
2: Or Steve Austin.
4: This is a weird one in Lost and Found. They actually have a meteorite. Then they joke that everything they ever found, they can confidently say that this traveled the farthest.
1: Oh, okay.
2: That's true, yeah.
4: Right, yeah. They were able to figure out it was part of a meteor that fell to Earth in the year 1576.
2: Oh, wow.
4: Yeah.
1: How did they figure that out? They figured that out, but they can't find out who lost a fully assembled robot? Is that what I'm hearing?
2: Right. Joe Dirt lost that meteorite.
1: It's just so weird. Yeah, that's space poopy is what that is. Here's another thing they found in an airport that somebody lost. A pair of fire poi. Now, if you don't know what fire poi are, those are the ropes that have the balls on the end of them that fire dancers spin around use.
4: Yeah.
1: How many fire dancers are out there dancing without their poi right now? You should be able to track this person down, I'm saying.
4: They're out there, they're poiless.
2: Yeah. So I wonder if this next one, like, if it was something that somebody said, hey, I lost this, would you guys see it? Or if they have it in their possession. A 1 ounce gold bar, 99.99% gold, worth several thousand dollars.
4: Okay, gold's going for about $5,000 an ounce right now.
1: So that's,
4: yeah. And a 1 ounce bar is pretty small. I mean, it's probably the size of a silver dollar. You know, a big silver dollar.
2: Oh, that's it, huh?
4: Yeah.
1: How would you claim that? Those? It got like a serial number.
2: Yeah, it's
1: got to
2: have a serial number.
1: Right? Yeah. Okay. So there you go.
5: It's square and it's gold.
1: Yeah.
4: Well,
1: it's proving once again you can't hide money, because if I lost my 1 ounce gold bar, I'd be tearing an airport down to the foundation looking for it.
4: Yep.
2: Absolutely.
4: Somebody lost a matching pair of samurai swords. It sounds like they were replicas, but they're still worth a lot of money. I mean, right?
1: I feel like y'all need to just give those to a museum. Don't give those back. Just keep those.
2: Why are you traveling with that stuff?
4: I wonder if they were used to kill Bill. I don't know. Maybe.
1: Could be.
4: Could have been.
1: Here's another one. I don't understand why no one's claimed this full beekeeping outfit. The suit, the gloves, the mask, the whole thing, they lost it. And you know, when they got back to their farm and they were going out to collect the honey and they got stung 100 times, they had to go, well, gosh, I guess I left my suit at the airport.
2: I
1: don't understand, man.
2: Here's another one. This one, though, is a gold-plated golf clubs. There's a company out of Japan called Honma, and they make a few types of gold-plated clubs. Well, a full set has been found, and a full set can cost anywhere between $1,000 to $60,000.
4: Dang.
2: Again, you're out on the golf course. You go, man, what happened to those things?
1: I had some really pretty clubs, and they're gone now. I don't understand.
4: This would be cool to find if you were in the Lost and Found. They actually got one of these. A didgeridoo. You know what those are, right?
1: Yeah.
4: From Australia. Yeah. I mean, they're pretty big, man.
1: They're huge.
4: Yeah, they're huge. They're big.
1: They look like that thing the Ricola dude plays.
4: Yeah.
1: You know, right. Those things are... I don't know. And some other weird stuff that ended up in the Lost and Found last year. A giant stuffed goose. A purse made out of an armadillo. That belongs to somebody in Texas.
4: Yeah.
1: A 12-pack case of sardines.
4: Uh-oh.
1: A bow tie made entirely of feathers. And a suitcase full of rat poison.
4: Oh.
1: Where was that guy going?
4: I don't know, but he was married.
1: Yeah.
2: The bow tie out of feathers. Ain't nobody claiming nothing.
1: Well, I would check WWE headquarters on that one. That probably belongs to everybody. Right. And the most valuable thing that they found was a pair of diamond earrings that were worth $43,400 and a $35,000 Rolex that someone lost on a plane and never came back for.
5: Insurance.
1: I just don't understand that. And I also don't understand why somebody's traveling across the country with a full beekeeping suit. I just don't know what. I don't know what. He was going to meet the dude with the rat poison. There was something weird going on right there.
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10: Happy Saturday, Heartland. This is Spencer Waring with your First Alert weather team. Don't put away the rain gear just yet. It will continue to be your friend for the next couple days, this weekend through Monday. Today, models are trending 20 to 40% chance of showers and isolated storms with upwards of half an inch of rain possible. For tomorrow, those chances are going to lower to about 20% chance of rain. However, they're going to rise once again for thunderstorms come Monday. Make sure you're staying up to date with your First Alert weather app for more details. Highs are going to settle in the low 80s, warming up a bit more as the week continues. However, we will get a slight respite from the humidity come Tuesday.

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1: You got to tell me, what is this email all about? I don't get it.
0: We have gotten some bizarre requests, but this one may take the cake. Mm-hmm. I've never seen anything quite like this. The woman wrote an email a couple days ago, and this is what she said. It said, Broadway, yesterday you were starting a story, and I was listening, and a black bear ran across the road in front of my house.
2: What?
0: Okay. Now, that's a rarity, and I wanted to catch it on video.
2: Yeah.
0: So I tried, and I failed miserably.
1: Okay.
0: What I did catch was you telling a story about an elephant coming out of the woods.
1: Okay, yeah.
0: On my video, because I was listening to the show.
2: Oh, okay.
0: When I posted the video on my social media, your show was playing in the background, and people have started blowing up my page wanting to know how that story about the elephant ended. So right. If you're keeping up,
2: yeah, okay, let's
0: the
2: see.
0: Story about the elephant was interrupted by a bear.
2: Okay, right.
1: All right. Hooked, now reel me in. Yeah.
0: And so I was like, you know what? I think after all that misery and you missed the least we could do was go back into the archives and, mm-hmm. and give you that story again.
2: Right.
0: So if you missed it because a bear ran in front of your house or whatever happened in your ADHD world, here is what happened with the elephant. And trust me, you do not want to miss this.
2: Right.
0: Because it's the weirdest elephant story you've ever heard.
2: Yeah, it is.
0: This story that I'm about to tell you is both sad and really, really bizarre.
2: Really?
0: Brace yourself for this, because mm-hmm. I promise you, you ain't never heard nothing like this. There's a 70-year-old lady in eastern India. Mm-hmm. She is down by the creek getting herself a bucket of water.
2: Because they'll do that.
0: Whatever she needed water for, mm-hmm. she went down there to get her some water.
2: Okay.
0: Well, all of a sudden, an elephant came out of the woods that had escaped from an elephant sanctuary that is nearby.
2: Yeah.
0: And it just ran up to the woman while she's scooping water out of the creek and trampled her to death.
2: Nuh-uh.
0: Killed her.
2: A one elephant stampede.
0: Oh, yes. Ah. Her name is Maya Murmu.
2: Or was.
0: Now, she didn't die instantly. They took her to the hospital. She was in the hospital for a couple of days, and then she passed away from her injuries.
2: That's sad, man.
0: And apparently in India, they got stuff to do.
2: Mm-hmm.
0: 'Cause the woman died in the hospital and they were planning her funeral for that night.
2: Oh.
0: Now, that's fast even by Baptist standards.
3: Yeah. Right. I've heard they do that. Yeah.
0: Now I'm a Baptist, and we got stuff to do. If you die on Tuesday, by Wednesday afternoon, you're planning.
2: Right.
0: Because we got casseroles to eat and all that kind of stuff.
2: Yeah, it takes a day to make a covered dish, and then you're done.
0: But then, I mean, that night, they had her on a pyre. They were fitting to set Granny on fire. And you know, burn the body and all that kind of. And that's another thing. Apparently in India, you're in charge of your own cremation.
2: Oh,
0: Granny died.
2: Yeah.
0: Wow. Somebody call Cousin Dwayne.
2: Yeah.
0: To get over here with his flamethrower.
2: And 2 gallons of gasoline.
0: Now, here's where we go from sad story, because it's awful that the elephant killed the 70-year-old.
2: Yeah, I don't like this story at all.
0: Well, just hang on a minute.
2: Okay.
0: Because it's about to take a hard left.
2: Okay, good.
0: She is laying on top of the pyre that evening.
2: Right.
0: They must not make casseroles in India, because they didn't have time. I guess maybe they should do sandwiches or something.
2: Okay.
0: But if she's up there that night and they're getting ready, Dwayne's ready to turn on the torch and all
2: here
0: that.
2: Here we go.
0: Y'all, that same elephant came back out of the woods, took this woman's body off the pyre with its trunk, flung it around the yard a couple times, stomped on it again, and then left.
2: What?
0: And then they put her back on the pyre, and Dwayne lit it, and they did what they were going to do. Now, here's my question.
2: Wow.
0: What did that woman do to that elephant?
2: Yeah. Because, you know, she visited that sanctuary. Elephants never forget.
0: We are not getting the whole story
2: here.
0: No,
2: we are not. Yeah.
0: Because that elephant was mad.
2: Yeah, he was.
0: Right.
3: Like, vengeance, man.
0: She's dead.
2: Right.
0: But she ain't quite dead enough.
2: Right. So, and he picked her out of all those people at that funeral and went back at her one more time.
0: Yeah. I wasn't through with you yet, lady.
3: Yeah. Oh, man.
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9: Happy Saturday, Heartland. This is Spencer Waring with your First Alert weather team. Don't put away the rain gear just yet. It will continue to be your friend for the next couple days this weekend through Monday. Today, models are trending 20 to 40% chance of showers and isolated storms with upwards of half an inch of rain possible. For tomorrow, those chances are going to lower to about 20% chance of rain. However, they're going to rise once again for thunderstorms come Monday. Make sure you're staying up to date with your First Alert weather app for more details. Highs are going to settle in the low 80s, warming up a bit more as the week continues. However, we will get a slight respite from the humidity come Tuesday.

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11: Happy Saturday, Heartland. This is Spencer Waring with your First Alert weather team. Don't put away the rain gear just yet. It will continue to be your friend for the next couple days, this weekend through Monday. Today, models are trending 20 to 40% chance of showers and isolated storms with upwards of half an inch of rain possible. For tomorrow, those chances are going to lower to about 20% chance of rain. However, they're going to rise once again for thunderstorms come Monday. Make sure you're staying up to date with your First Alert weather app for more details. Highs are going to settle in the low 80s, warming up a bit more as the week continues. However, we will get a slight respite from the humidity come Tuesday.

brakes and he was shifting gears. Mama was a looker, Lord, how she shined. Papa was a good and both a jealous kind.

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9: Happy Saturday, Heartland. 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Weather team, don't put away the rain gear just yet. It will continue to be your friend for the next couple days, this weekend through Monday. Today, models are trending 20 to 40% chance of showers and isolated storms with upwards of 1/2 inch of

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Unless you're a banana. 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Yeah. Wait, where was I? Here's another classic from the Legends of Country, Freedom 97.9.

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10: Happy Saturday, Heartland. This is Spencer Waring with your first alert weather team. Don't put away the rain gear just yet. It will continue to be your friend for the next couple days this weekend through Monday. Today, models are trending 20 to 40% chance of showers and isolated storms with upwards of half an inch of rain possible. For tomorrow, those chances are going to lower to about 20% chance of rain. However, they're going to rise once again for thunderstorms come Monday. Make sure you're staying up to date with your First Alert weather app for more details. Highs are going to settle in the low 80s, warming up a bit more as the week continues. However, we will get a slight respite from the humidity come Tuesday.

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Like right now. 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
8: Happy Saturday, Heartland. This is Spencer Waring with your first alert weather team. Don't put away the rain gear just yet. It will continue to be your friend for the next couple days, this weekend through Monday. Today, models are trending 20 to 40% chance of showers and isolated storms with upwards of half an inch of rain possible. For tomorrow, those chances are going to lower to about 20% chance of rain. However, they're going to rise once again for thunderstorms come Monday. Make sure you're staying up to date with your First Alert weather app for more details. Highs are going to settle in the low 80s, warming up a bit more as the week continues. However, we will get a slight respite from the humidity come Tuesday.

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1: Back a few months ago, I was headlining at a great big nightclub. And he put me up a couple of days early. I came in a couple of days early, and they put me up at what they call the Star Suite. Now, here I am, headliner in one of the biggest nightclubs in the country, and I wake up at 8 o'clock in the morning in this Star Suite, all by myself. Yeah, that's what I said, aw. But I did what I've always done, man, to cheer myself up. I picked up my guitar, I sat down, I wrote me a little song. Now, this is how it feels to be alone at the top of the hill and trying to figure out why.

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0: 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What are we doing? 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
9: Happy Saturday, Heartland. This is Spencer Waring with your First Alert weather team. Don't put away the rain gear just yet. It will continue to be your friend for the next couple days, this weekend through Monday. Today, models are trending 20 to 40% chance of showers and isolated storms with upwards of half an inch of rain possible. For tomorrow, those chances are going to lower to about 20% chance of rain. However, they're going to rise once again for thunderstorms come Monday. Make sure you're staying up to date with your First Alert weather app for more details. Highs are going to settle in the low 80s, warming up a bit more as the week continues. However, we will get a slight respite from the humidity come Tuesday.

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4: Happy Saturday, Heartland. This is Spencer Waring with your first alert weather team. Don't put away the rain gear just yet. It will continue to be your friend for the next couple days, this weekend through Monday. Today, models are trending 20 to 40% chance of showers and isolated storms with upwards of half an inch of rain possible. For tomorrow, those chances are going to lower to about 20% chance of rain. However, they're going to rise once again for thunderstorms come Monday. Make sure you're staying up to date with your First Alert weather app for more details. Highs are going to settle in the low 80s, warming up a bit more as the week continues. However, we will get a slight respite from the humidity come Tuesday.

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6: Happy Saturday, Heartland. This is Spencer Waring with your First Alert weather team. Don't put away the rain gear just yet. It will continue to be your friend for the next couple days, this weekend through Monday. Today, models are trending 20 to 40% chance of showers and isolated storms with upwards of half an inch of rain possible. For tomorrow, those chances are going to lower to about 20% chance of rain. However, they're going to rise once again for thunderstorms come Monday. Make sure you're staying up to date with your First Alert weather app for more details. Highs are going to settle in the low 80s, warming up a bit more as the week continues. However, we will get a slight respite from the humidity come Tuesday.

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1: She was storming through the house that day, and I could tell she was leaving. And I thought, oh, she'll be back, till she turned around and pointed at the wall and said,

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1: Another Cardinals Cubs night here at Busch Stadium. Joe Pott with you. It is Ameren Total Access along the Cardinals Radio Network. Welcome in as the Cards and the Cubs get ready for round two here in this first series in 2026. Happy to have you along as we get you ready for this one. Of course, the Cards winning the first meeting between these two teams in 2026, winning last night, and now they have a chance to win the series tonight as they face the Cubs again. Pitching matchup, Kyle Leahy for the Redbirds tonight. He'll be up against Ben Brown for the Cubs. We'll get into that pitching matchup a little bit later on. We have got a lot to do here on Ameren Total Access on this Saturday night. We'll let you know right now the tarp is on the field at Busch Stadium, but that doesn't mean anything because we are still a good 40-plus, almost an hour away from game time, really. Here at Busch Stadium. So plenty of time, and that rain does seem to be moving its way out of the St. Louis area, so we should have another good night for baseball here in downtown St. Louis. We'll hear, as always, from the Cards manager, Oliver Marmol. That'll come up in our second segment. We'll hear a little bit more from Ron Coomer. He's one of the radio broadcasters for the Cubs, and he's on our Inside the Park segment. That comes up later. I've got J.J. Weatherholt with us inside the clubhouse, and we talked to him about his first Cards-Cubs matchup in his career. Then we've got a special guest, Shannon Stelling, will rejoin us. She's been on here before talking about the Make-A-Wish Home Project. You can actually win an $800,000 custom home if you enter the raffle, and that's all going to benefit Make-A-Wish, so we'll hear a little bit from her. This matchup now, how about this? The Cubs on May 9th had the best record in baseball at 27 and 12, that is. They had a 3.5-game lead in the National League Central, and since then they have lost 15 of 19 games. That is tied for the worst record in Major League Baseball over that time period. Detroit also 15 of 19 in that time period. And now, as we told you, the Cards have jumped over the Cubs. They did that with the win last night. It has been hard times for the Cubs, who also have had two 10-game winning streaks this year. They had a 10-game losing streak not too long ago, but they have had two 10-game winning streaks this year. It has been a streaky, streaky season already for the Cubs. We'll hear from the Cards manager, Oliver Marmol. That's coming up next as we come back here on Ameren Total Access on the Cardinals Radio Network, powered by Graybar.
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0: is Cards Cubs Part 2 tonight at Busch Stadium. Welcome back to Ameren Total Access. I'm Joe Pott. It is the Cards and the Cubs. It's the second game of the three-game series tonight here at Busch, and it's time for us to go inside the clubhouse. It's built by Window Nation. Today I had a chance to catch up with J.J. Weatherholt, who of course played in his first Cards-Cubs game last night, and that's where we start with J.J. today.
1: Yeah, yesterday was a ton of fun. It was good to see the stadium packed. In the beginning, I was like, man, there's too many Cubs fans here, but then the Cardinals fans kept trickling in, so then it was pretty Cardinal-heavy towards the end, so that was super cool. I'm just excited to play in that rivalry, and especially get a win to start, and just looking to do so again today.
2: Those are good things about baseball, right? You've got some of these historic rivalries, whether they're heated like the Yankees and Red Sox, or they're a little bit more subdued, if you will, like Cards-Cubs, but it's passionate either way, right?
1: For sure. I mean, there's definitely a deep respect, I think, from both sides of just understanding the history behind it, and we want to win. Obviously it's a rivalry, but yeah, it's just super exciting. I think, you know, for me, like yesterday playing, especially when Riley was walking in and lights were going and everything, kind of just hit me like, dang, this is pretty sweet. So it was a ton of fun.
2: When you think about this stretch right now that started, of course, in Cincinnati, it's a long stretch with NL Central teams. Do you look at that as being any more important? Are you still just checking off series wins?
1: And you want to check off series wins as much as possible, but I think it's hard to not see these as a little bit more important. We play these guys the most out of any of the teams in the league, so we want to win. We want to beat them. We want to show them we're the better team. So it's an opportunity to do so now, and we'll cross paths with them again. And just kind of getting familiarity with playing them and seeing their style and seeing how we can go about to beat them.
2: You mentioned the atmosphere. It's jumping. It's improving. Crowds are improving as the season goes on. That has to be fun for you and the guys.
1: 100%, yeah. I mean, it's just a different experience when you're playing in front of crowds. It's just so much fun. Even away crowds, like, it's, I wouldn't say intimidating, but you feel it as an away player. So for us to have the atmosphere here is going to be huge for us, to kind of give us something to rally behind and also put a little pressure on the team that we're playing against. So, just been a ton of fun lately.
0: J.J. 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